0: Holly and Euro.
1: Thanks, Jamel. Thank you so much.
0: If you've never entered before,
2: congratulations. Let it sink in, my friend.
0: This is some prize to start with.
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0: 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Keep saying you'll enter. I'm Barry Dunn for the Cash Machine. How are you?
1: 250,000.
2: Is it 250,000 euros?
0: Now could be a good time.
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0: of Ireland, I mean, tour, I was like in pubs and I was bussing it. And I would just listen to Hozier's album all the time, driving through Ireland, just pretending I'm in a music video. You know, like we're on the bus and there's like beautiful scenes. And I was like, oh, I'm so Irish. I loved it. He's incredible.
1: Let's hear a little bit of Hozier. Nina cried for her.

0: 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Absolutely love that one from Kacey Musgraves. 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

0: Dominic Fike, three nights on Today FM. It is Devin Fanula. Buzzing for the ploughing, but producer Shannon has never owned a pair of wellies and doesn't even know what this means.
1: If it's not red, keep it in the shed.
0: If it's not red, keep it in the shed. If it's not red, it's green, is the incorrect answer, producer Shannon.
2: I was thinking a red tractor. Another colour of a tractor is green, isn't that right? Is green a proper colour of a
3: correct.
2: Tractor?
3: Oh.
2: Okay,
3: yeah.
2: So I was on track somewhere. Could have been about a tractor.
0: Oh, you are so innocent, my child.
2: And Fanula, what was your one again?
3: A Massey is classy, but the Zetter is better.
2: And that is?
3: Two brands of tractors. So, okay. Yeah.
2: Depending I'll make note.
0: It's like looking at a caveman discovering fire. There's such a big world out there that
2: there's
0: you
2: so much.
0: Haven't experienced. Time for today's game of Posh Pop. We have dingers on offer if you're able to tell us what is this song. We believe you've heard it before, but when you hear it like this, do you know it anymore? From the top, please, lads.

at 7 for 100 102. What is the name of our Posh Pop today? We do take extra care of our voice noters to make sure they are rewarded with the dinger. So with that in mind, one more time, please.

0: Beyonce, Break My Soul on Today FM. I know a lot of focus will be on the Manchester Derby today at 4:30, Man United at home to Man City, but we cannot forget the other footballing and sporting results across the country, can we?
1: Hi guys, can we have a big shout out to St. Patrick's Athletic that just won the cup final against Bray Wanderers. Absolutely amazing game by both teams. Congratulations to Jack Palmer and all the guys in St. Patrick's Athletic. Come on, the Red.
0: Come on, the boys in Red. Congratulations. Unbelievable. Done at 3:30 of a Sunday and you have the rest of it to enjoy.
2: Very, very efficient. Just to give you a quick update on the golf, Shane Lowry now 7 shots clear in his lead. He's 18 under par. So it's looking good for him so far.
0: The only thing that could stop him now is if one of Trump's helicopters came down on top of him on the golf course. So let's hope that doesn't happen. This is a game that we play of a Sunday only. And last week was our first time playing it on Today FM. I think we're off to a good start. It is a game for nosy and inquisitive people. A lovely Today FM listener has lent us their voice. We have bleeped particular words, an Irish county and what they do for a job. Step forth.
3: Hello, my name is Lorraine. I'm from and I'm a director.
0: What Irish county and what could they possibly be a director in?
2: So yes, she is a something director. We have blanked out the area of work in which she is a director, but there are many things you could be a director of.
0: From the top, Lorraine, please.
3: Hello, my name is Lorraine. I'm from and I'm a director.
0: She has given us an Irish county, so you've a 1 in 32 chance there, but what does she do?
3: Hello, my name is Lorraine. I'm from and I'm a director.
0: Can you go 2 for 2? It is a very rare occurrence on this game. Where are they from? What do they do? What Irish county and what does she direct?
3: Hello, my name is Lorraine. I'm from and I'm a director.
0: 087-4100-102. Let's hear some of your theories after Olivia Rodrigo. It's Today FM. New York City.

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Hello, this is quite a new show. 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First one was from Electric Picnic, Set the Expectations.

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Featuring Ultranate. How cool to have Ultranate as a feature in your song. Incredible. Coming up on 10 to 8, it is Sunday evening. It's Emma with you. Not going anywhere. Here's Tame Impala. Loser. Today I bet.